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2: This is the 4-H Minute with our own Ashley Sears Randall, the Commissioner of Massachusetts Agriculture.
3: So growing up in South Deerfield, I joined at an early age the Franklin County 4-H Dairy Club, and my friends' family members were the club leaders and had the opportunity to connect with others that had a passion for the dairy industry while being able to show cattle from my family's farm. 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So it was a great way to combine my interests in showing dairy cattle as well as my mom's career in the 4-H program.
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0: It's more than the unofficial start to summer. We remember the fallen.

don't need a special license or permit to be an outlaw. There's no card you have to carry. You just have to listen to the right music. And in Franklin County, that music is found right here on 92.3, The Outlaw.

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Memorial Day weekend is set aside for us to remember the known fallen and the unknown soldiers that fought to keep us free.

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That ain't country at all. 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

Waylon, Garth, Reba, Willie, Loretta, Conway. 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

0: 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Yes, it is. That's exactly what it is.
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